Tracy Lawrence says country stars in the 90s were wilder than Motley Crue. And apparently some of the stories still can't legally, or at least safely, be told. That's next in The Breakdown, brought to you by Boot Barn Keep West.

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1: Tracy Lawrence says if you think rock stars were wild in the 90s, Nashville would like a word. He recently watched the Motley Crue documentary and basically said, that's cute. Tracy says country artists back then were wild as hell, and Motley Crue had nothing on them. And apparently he's got the receipts. People keep telling Tracy he needs to write a book, but he says he has to wait for a lot more people to die first. He was joking, mostly, because he admits some of those stories he knows could still end careers. Which means somewhere in Nashville, a retired country star just woke up sweating. That's your breakdown.
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14: From the Rappahannock Electric Cooperative Weather Center. Clear skies tonight with a low of 57. Bright sunshine expected tomorrow. Daytime highs approaching 80. Tomorrow night, lows of a low of around 53. Mid-70s Friday and Saturday. Looking further out, 69 Sunday, 75 Monday, and 75 on Tuesday. Right now, it's 64 degrees.
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0: Rube Aldridge hanging with us. It's B-Dub Radio. Okay, so Farm Faith Family is the album. I'm going to give you a fourth F. What are you adding?
1: Oh, man. B-Dub, you trying to get me to say some F words on here. Let's see. I'm just kidding. Farm Faith Family. Let's go with freedom.
0: Dude, I was like, going to say freedom or fun were my two that I had in the back.
1: Freedom.
0: Okay, Farm Faith Family, freedom. That'll be that. You know what? If you do a deluxe edition, there's my second
1: gift.
0: There
1: we go.
0: Dude, I'm just saying.
1: Put some America songs up in there. Put some freedom up in there,
0: baby. Just a cover of like patriotic songs. That'd be epic.
1: Yeah. Courteous of the red, white, and blue in there. Let's go.
0: I love it. Drew Baldridge, what is the most farm kid thing you do that makes somebody from, you know, downtown Nashville look at you like you're insane?
1: Oh, my goodness. I don't know. Like right now, I guess probably just last week I went dove hunting. You know, that's some farm kid crap. We grew up loving dove season. And I love still picking up roadside peaches. I mean, every time I see a peach stand, got to go over. My grandpa had a peach tree behind his house. I don't have my own peach trees yet, but my grandpa left me 40 acres up in southern Illinois, and me and my wife are starting to wanting to build up there to have like a little farm getaway place, and a little country place and a cabin up there. So we just started. We put water in up there, and it's like, man, I'm gonna get me some peach trees back there. Like live that lifestyle that kind of my grandpa did. But man, stopping.

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0: I stepped on the scale a week and a half ago at 3:30. Gained about 25 pounds between longest ride at the end of July to last weekend. So last couple months, just enjoying life a little to the extreme. Back on track, back in a routine, back home and not traveling, and already down 10 pounds. So sometimes you just need to refocus. If you hit a speed bump in whatever journey you're going through, just refocus. Hit that reset button. You'll be good.
1: A few days before he turned 80, he was sitting out back in a rocker. 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
4: From the Rappahannock Electric Cooperative Weather Center. Clear skies tonight with a low of 57. Bright sunshine expected tomorrow. Daytime highs approaching 80. Tomorrow night, lows of a low around 53. Mid-70s Friday and Saturday. Looking further out, 69 Sunday, 75 Monday, and 75 on Tuesday. Currently 60.
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The average cost of a haircut is $56 right now. Some people are paying $200 at fancy salons, which is hard to believe in this economy. Men alone, men pay $40 plus for haircuts. Women's a little closer to $70. Why do you

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London, Paris, paradise. But ain't got much memory. Other scenes come to think I missed them all. And damn, babe.

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That sunset, cliffs by the sea, and the night rolled in. And you still talk about that moon that I can't recall, but God, I saw all I needed to.

Your kid comes to you and says, I know what I want to major in. Social media influencing. Suddenly that plumbing career sounds fantastic. Am I right? And for the record, plumbers make a ton of money. Especially now because there's nobody going into the trades. No disrespect to that. I don't need an email. Vito's making fun of plumbers on the show. No, that's not it. On with the bit. A new survey says 43% of Americans would actually support their kid going to school for it. 32% now consider influencer a legitimate career. Gen Z most convinced at just under half. Millennials at 40%. Gen X 30%. Boomers just 20%. Which feels like they heard TikTok degree and immediately started looking for the tuition refund. But I kind of get it.

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One of my favorite people in country music is Priscilla Block. She has put out her first single as an independent artist. And it's called Maybe Next Time, Honey. It's good. The video's awesome. It's a lot of fun. She's going to be on the show with us all next week. I'm a new

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Brand new country song. 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

0: From the Rappahannock Electric Cooperative Weather Center, clear skies tonight with a low of 57. Bright sunshine expected tomorrow, daytime highs approaching 80. Tomorrow night, lows of a low around 53. Mid-70s Friday and Saturday. Looking further out, 69 Sunday, 75 Monday, and 75 on Tuesday. Currently 59.
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0: Starting to put together plans for 2027, including, if you believe it or not, already talking about longest ride, year number 5, which is just insane. This one, I have a feeling, is going to be the biggest and longest ride so far, and hopefully raise the most money in 2027. Details on that right after the first of the year, but I can't believe we're already talking about it for next year.
1: Here we go again, telling each other we've never been.

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Tracy Lawrence said country stars in the 90s made Motley Crue look tame. And apparently some of those stories still can't be told. That's next to The Breakdown, brought to you by Boot Barn Keep West.

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1: Tracy Lawrence says, if you think rock stars were wild in the 90s, country music would like you to hold its beer. He says, before social media, country artists were wild as hell. And after watching that Motley Crue documentary, his reaction was basically, oh, that's cute. Tracy says, people keep telling him to write a book, but he jokes he has to wait for a lot more people to die first. And when asked if some of those stories could actually help end careers, he says yes, which means somewhere there's a 90s country star waking up every morning thinking, please, Tracy, just stick to the podcast.
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12: From the Rappahannock Electric Cooperative Weather Center. Lows dip down to about 57 overnight under clear skies. Thursday, highs level off around 80. Thursday night, lows around 53. Mid-70s Friday and Saturday. Taking a look at the extended forecast, 69 Sunday, 75 Monday, and 75 on Tuesday. Right now, it's 58 degrees.
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1: It's B-Dub, got your most wanted song of the day coming up in minutes. The biggest song in country music, according to you, plays in just a few. 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
6: From the Rappahannock Electric Cooperative Weather Center. Lows dip down to about 57 overnight under clear skies. Thursday, highs level off around 80. Thursday night, lows around 53. Mid-70s Friday and Saturday. Taking a look at the extended forecast, 69 Sunday, 75 Monday, and 75 on Tuesday. Currently, it's 59 degrees.
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10: From the Rappahannock Electric Cooperative Weather Center, lows dip down to about 57 overnight under clear skies. Thursday, highs level off around 80. Thursday night, lows around 53. Mid-70s Friday and Saturday. Taking a look at the extended forecast, 69 Sunday, 75 Monday, and 75 on Tuesday. Currently, it's 58 degrees.
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4: From the Rappahannock Electric Cooperative Weather Center. Lows dip down to about 57 overnight under clear skies. Ample sunshine expected again Thursday. Daytime highs approaching 80. Lows level off around 53. Thursday night, clear skies. Mid-70s Friday and Saturday. Looking at the long range, 69 Sunday, 75 Monday, and 75 on Tuesday. Currently, it's 57 degrees.
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15: From the Rappahannock Electric Cooperative Weather Center. Lows dip down to about 57 overnight under clear skies. Ample sunshine expected again Thursday. Daytime highs approaching 80. Lows level off around 53. Thursday night, clear skies. Mid-70s Friday and Saturday. Looking at the long range, 69 Sunday, 75 Monday, and 75 on Tuesday. Right now, it's 59 degrees.
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2: From the Rappahannock Electric Cooperative Weather Center. Lows level off around 57 overnight under clear skies. Daytime highs approaching 79 Thursday. Ample sunshine expected. Mainly clear skies. Thursday night, lows dip down to about 52. Daytime highs approaching 75 Friday under mainly clear skies. 73 Saturday. Currently, it's 59 degrees.
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3: 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On 95 northbound, if you're rolling out of Fredericksburg, you're fine to the Springfield interchange. Looks like there's a bit of a slowdown here. Northbound 17 at the Village Parkway, while 66 is good. Gainesville to the Beltway. I'm Allie Oakley with WFLS traffic.
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3: 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No appointment needed. On 95 northbound out of Fredericksburg, it's pretty good. You're going to like your ride. It's starting to get a little bit busy at the Prince William Parkway. The rest of the ride to Springfield's fine. Outbound side of the 14th Street Bridge. Just before you get to Potomac, there's a crash, 66. It's okay out of Manassas to the Beltway right now. I'm Allie Oakley with the WFLS Trap.
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3: 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When traffic slows you down, pain can make the ride feel even longer with just one pill. 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Northbound 17 was completely shut down at Village Parkway, right by the Wally World in Stafford, so be ready for a direction. 95 northbound, you're not going to see the delays until you get north of Dale Boulevard to cross the Occoquan. Outbound side of the 14th Street Bridge, you got a crash and 66 is heavy eastbound Centerville. I'm Allie Oakley with WFLS Traffic.
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8: From the Rappahannock Electric Cooperative Weather Center. Bright sunshine today with highs around 79. Mainly clear skies tonight, lows dip down to about 52. Mainly clear tomorrow, daytime highs approaching 75. Sunshine mixed with clouds at times Saturday, with daytime highs approaching 73. 69, thunderstorms likely Sunday. Right now, it's 58 degrees.
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13: 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It's Ian hanging out on 93.3 WFLS and with our pumpkin payout. Sorry, mini brain fart there. I haven't had enough caffeine yet this morning, and it was not the best night of sleep for me last night, to say the least. 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Just missed out on that keyword a few minutes ago. It is trick. T-R-I-C-K, trick. 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It's 540-370-9357. And get entered to try and win that money, because why wouldn't you want to have it? And for our show and tell this morning, how about we talk about some candy? Because let's face it, Halloween is basically 3 weeks away. Not to alarm you or anything. If you haven't done any shopping for it yet, I understand. I'm pretty much right there with you. I have not yet to buy any candy, but want to talk about candy, because think about it. When you went trick-or-treating as a kid, what was the candy you always reached for first? Which one were you hunting through your bag on Halloween to be the one that you enjoyed first? For me, definitely a Crunch Bar or a Crackle. Kit Kat, a very close second place. 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I prefer the Crunch Bar personally, but most of the time in the Hershey varieties bag, you get the Crackle one a lot more than that. So that's what it is for me. What is it for you? What was that Halloween candy, which was the first one that you would reach for out of your Halloween bag? Let me know. Call or text it into me, 540-370-9357. It's 370-WFLS.
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15: 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It's not bad. Heavy out of North Stafford. Slowing when you get to Dale Boulevard. But listen, 17 northbound is closed. 17 northbound is completely shut down in Stafford County for a crash. Traffic is going to have to turn onto Cardinal Forest Drive. Then you take Stafford Lakes Parkway, University Boulevard back to the Village Parkway to get onto 17. The detour is established. I'm Allie Oakley with WFLS Trap.
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0: Shaboozy on 93.3 WFLS. My name's Ian, and talking about Halloween candy because it's just about 3 weeks away. It's time to get and start stocked up on candy. And I'm wanting to know, with our show and tell today presented by Kalahari Resorts and Conventions, what was the candy that you always reached for first from your Halloween bag, making sure that was like the first one you got to enjoy? Because everybody's got their favorite piece of Halloween candy, and a lot of you are going with Reese's. I'm not even going to try to name all your names. I almost want to say, okay, outside of a Reese's peanut butter cup, what was it? I've had so many of you texting me in right now for saying that it was the candy you always went for. I mean, for me personally, it was always the Crunch Bar. Close second, or option 1B, if you will, was the Crackle Bar. And a Kit Kat, number 3. I love Kit Kats. Honestly, I think I love Kit Kat almost more than a Crunch Bar anymore. But at the same time, I wouldn't say no to either one of them. Jody says the Tootsie Roll Pops. She always wanted to see how many licks it would take to get to the center of the Tootsie Roll Pop. You mean it's not just 3, like the owl from the commercial back in the day? A 1, a 2, crunch, a 3. Or no, I think I mixed that up. I think he actually does 3 and then does the crunch. Either way, John is saying anything that had mint to it. Was that really a huge thing around here with Halloween candy? Because I think unless you got like a tiny box of like Junior Mints, that was like the only thing that had mint for me when I was a kid. But I also grew up in Kansas for trick-or-treating, so I don't know. But what about you? What would you say was the first thing you always try to grab out of your Halloween bag to enjoy first? What was that one you're always on the hunt for? Let me know. You can text that into me at 540-370-9357, 540-370-WFLS. 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I got $25 worth of coffee for you from Black Rifle Coffee Company. If you're calling number 9 right now at 540-370-9357, it's 540-370-WFLS.
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2: 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Serious crash detour established. You're going to find 95 northbound busy out of North Stafford. Jammed when you get to Dale City to the Occoquan. Heavy at the Fairfax County Parkway. Inbound side of 395 just after Crystal City. Crash outbound side of the 14th Street Bridge. You've got a crash too. I'm Allie Oakley with WFLS Traffic.
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0: 103.3 WFLS. And a big congratulations to Sean as he was caller number 9 just a couple of minutes ago. Got himself hooked up with some coffee courtesy of Black Rifle Coffee Company. $25 gift certificate. And if you were trying to get through and didn't make it, sorry. But at the same time, you do have another chance to win that free gift certificate to Black Rifle Coffee Company. Coming up again tomorrow morning at right about 6:20. And if you missed out on it with our pumpkin payout presented by Myers Heating and Air, did reveal the first keyword of the day that you want to text into us at 540-370-9357, 370-WFLS. That word is trick, T-R-I-C-K. Yes, a trick this morning for you, if you will. And speaking of coffee, actually, I don't know if you've seen this or not, but do you know that your morning coffee habit could be clogging your pipes? No. Not you and your internal pipes, your actual pipes at home. Because apparently some people actually dump their coffee grounds down the kitchen sink every morning. Yeah, obviously plumbers and others are saying you shouldn't be doing that. They don't actually dissolve in water and can settle into the bends and low points in your pipes and build up. And eventually, yeah, it's going to cause an issue. So definitely throw them away. I don't think I really should have to stress that a lot. I feel like that's something most adults learn at a certain point. But in this day and age, I guess you never know, because clearly somebody had to put this warning out, because clearly a lot of people are doing it.
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2: 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It's okay. Traffic is going to slow when you get to 610. Then you're going to slow out of Dale City, off and on into Springfield. And then there's a crash at the 14th Street Bridge. Well, actually, just after Crystal City, before the 14th. And the outbound side, there's a crash at the 14th Street Bridge. 66 heavy out of Manassas. Northbound 17 is completely shut down in Stafford County at Village Parkway. I'm Allie Oakley with WFLS traffic.
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9: from the Rappahannock Electric Cooperative Weather Center. Bright sunshine today with highs around 79. Mainly clear skies tonight, lows dip down to about 52. Mainly clear tomorrow, daytime highs approaching 75. Sunshine mixed with clouds at times Saturday with daytime highs approaching 73. 69, thunderstorms likely Sunday. Currently 56.
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0: Luke Combs on 93.3 WFLS. Good morning. My name's Ian. And with our show until this morning, we're talking a lot about Halloween candy. But did you see that there are some new Halloween candies that you might want to be on the hunt for? Because if you haven't bought Halloween candy yet, not to stress you out, but it's basically 3 weeks away. So you probably want to get on that sooner rather than later. But there's a whole lot of new candy that's coming out, like Skittles Creepy Crunch Popped Freeze-Dried Candy. I'm not even going to try to repeat that. That was, wow, quite the name to say the least. Then there are some Jolly Rancher Gummy Tricky Minis. Gummies, Trickies, Minis. All right, I'm sorry. That's just kind of a catchy name, but also, again, quite long. Kit Kat is going with Ghost Toast, apparently. Such a small picture, I can barely tell like what kind of a candy that might be. Something tells me with the name Ghost, though. Probably has some white chocolate or something like that in there. Then there's also like a High Chew mystery mix. And even Reese's is going to have a sweet and salty mix. I mean, I thought that that kind of already had a little bit of the sweet and salty between the peanut butter and the chocolate. So that's probably going to be deadly to say.
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0: Cody Johnson and Carrie Underwood on 93.3 WFLS. Good morning. My name's Ian, and with our show and tell this morning presented by Kalahari Resorts and Conventions, wanting to talk about Halloween candy. What was that first Halloween candy that you'd always go on the hunt for with your bag? Which was the one that you wanted to make sure that that was the first candy you got to enjoy? Basically, I'm asking you what your favorite one was. And for me, I said how it was a Crunch Bar. I don't know why, but I've been a huge fan of Crunch Bars since that time I was like about 5 or 6. Crackle is like option 1B. It's basically the same thing, just a different name. And then Kit Kat would be my second choice. Reese's are good, obviously. I mean, Reese, everybody says Reese's. A lot of you are also saying Snickers or Twix. M&M's, to which I'm going, okay, was it the M&M's or the peanut M&M's? Or if you got really lucky, maybe there was like some peanut butter M&M's. Then I'm also seeing some texts from some of you, like Sean says that he actually enjoys Tootsie Rolls. Really? Like, that was the one that I was like ignored, and I'd have like maybe 3 or 4 of them, and I'm like, yeah, I'm tired of chewing on these things. Then John says there were Necco wafers from time to time that he really enjoyed. I could see that. But what about you? What was that first candy you always were on the hunt for when you went trick-or-treating as a child that you wanted that to be the first one you enjoyed? Let me know. You can call or text it in to me at 540-370-9357. It's 540-370-WFLS.
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2: 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On 17 in Stafford County, one lane is getting by at the Village Parkway. There's a bad crash there, and the northbound side still seems to be under a detour, so be prepared for that as you go past Cardinal Drive. I don't see any accidents on 95. It's just heavy. 630 Courthouse Road to 610 Dale City to Springfield. Crash inbound side of the 14th Street Bridge moved out of the way, and same thing with the westbound one. I'm Alan Oakley with WFLS.
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0: Zach Top on 93.3 WFLS. And good morning. My name's Ian. Now, there's actually been some questions about our pumpkin payout presented by Myers Heating and Air. People are like, when are you going to announce winners? Well, I mean, we have to get a hold of them at the end of the day. And so we've only had a couple of so far. Both Madeline and Chris are our first two winners. So we will get a hold of you first before we announce anything, because we want to make sure that, you know, hey, you know you won $1,000 before you just hear us going, oh, yeah, Madeline, you just won $1,000. And you're like, hey, what? What happened? No. So we'll actually get a hold of you and be able to let you know that you've won that $1,000. So we do have a couple of winners so far. We're actually in the process of contacting our third winner right now. And I believe our promotions director is going to be doing that once he gets in this morning. And you still have plenty of opportunities, though, to win that $1,000, because we're giving that cash away throughout the rest of the month all the way to the end of October, every single weekday, with a chance to win that $1,000. So just getting started. So far, we've given away $3,000. We got another $17,000 to give away. Hopefully, you will be our next winner. And I got another keyword to share with you coming up just after 8 o'clock. But with our show and tell this morning presented by Kalahari Resorts and Conventions, talking about what was that first candy you always tried to find? You're always on the hunt for it with your Halloween bag after you went trick-or-treat. And a few of you texting in saying M&M's. John actually says candy corn. Really, John? You had to be the one that said candy corn. Hey, if that actually is what you like, go for it. If you're just trying to mess with me because you know I'm not a fan of candy corn, more power to you. But what about you? What would you say was that candy you always reached for first after you went trick-or-treating? Let me know. Caller texted it to me at 540-370-9357. Actually, you should just text it to me to 370-9357, because actually I need you to call in and try and win some arts and craft tickets right now, as that arts and craft show is coming into the convention center on Saturday and Sunday, and I got a 4-pack of tickets for you if you're calling number 9 right now. 540-370-9357. It's 370-WFLS.
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2: 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On the northbound side of 95, traffic slows 630 Courthouse Road to 610. Then you're going to slow when you get to Dale Boulevard. That's going to take you up through 395 and Etzel Road. There was a crash at the 14th Street Bridge inbound side and outbound. They've been moved out of the way. Northbound 17 is closed in Stafford County. Northbound 17 is closed at the Village Parkway. Southbound side, one lane gets by Mallee Oakley with the WFLS.
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0: WFLS, good morning. Who's this?
1: Good morning. This is Abby.
0: Abby, how are you doing today?
1: I'm good. How are you?
0: I'm doing pretty good. And you're caller number 9.
1: Oh, right.
0: Are you big into arts and crafts then?
1: Yeah.
0: What's your favorite thing to do with that?
1: Oh, I love starting every DIY project possible with crafts and never finishing them.
0: Never finish them. Sound like me and all the ideas I have for home improvement that I'm like, yeah, I'm not skilled enough for this.
1: Exactly.
0: Well, congratulations. Now you got a 4-pack of tickets to check out that Fredericksburg Fall Arts and Crafts Show happening this weekend at the Convention Center.
1: Awesome. Thank you.
0: You're welcome. And do have one more opportunity for you to get hooked up with the Fall Arts and Crafts Show passes. That'll be coming up tomorrow morning just after 7:20. But with Halloween just being a few weeks away, do you know what your costume is going to be? Because you actually could get inspiration from when you were born. Reader's Digest actually put together a list of the most popular Halloween costumes for every single year from 1950 all the way to 2005. And I'm not going to go through all of them here, but some of the highlights include Willy Wonka back in 1971, Frankenfurter from Rocky Horror Picture Show back in 75, Michael Myers in 78, Indiana Jones in 81, Madonna in 84, Beetlejuice in 1988. Ghostbusters don't even show up until 1989. That must have been after the second one, film came out, because the first one came out in 84, I believe. And I'm kind of surprised that with 1985, the year I was born, they went with Freddy Krueger. And I'm going, really? You couldn't have done Ghostbusters as the most popular one that year? Or even Marty McFly, because Back to the Future came out in 1985. Power Rangers and Spice Girls, big in the mid-90s. Ghostface from Scream in the late 90s. And then Spider-Man and Darth Vader in the early 2000s. So if you want to know what was the most popular Halloween costume from the year you were born, you can actually just text me the year you were born and I'll look it up for you. So let me know. Hit me up at 540-370-9357. It's 370-WFLS.
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3: 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On northbound 17 is completely shut down at Cardinal Drive. That's before you get to the Village Parkway for a bad accident. Southbound side, only one lane is getting by at the Village Parkway, Stafford County. Northbound 95. Traffic slows before and after you pass 610, slowing out of Dale City all the way up 395 to the 14th Street Bridge, where those accidents on the bridge itself cleared. I'm Allie Oakley with WFLS Traffic.
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13: From the Rappahannock Electric Cooperative Weather Center. Bright sunshine expected today. Daytime highs approaching 70.

0: Lows dip down to about 52 tonight, mainly clear skies. Daytime highs approaching 75 tomorrow, mainly sunny. Sunshine mixed with clouds at times Saturday, with daytime highs approaching 73. 69, storms likely Sunday. Right now, it's 54 degrees.
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0: Parmalee and Blanco Brown on 93.3 WFLS. Good morning. My name's Ian, and a little bit ago I was talking about how Reader's Digest compiled a list of the most popular Halloween costumes from every year, all the way from 1950 to 2005. And I said, hey, if you want to know what was the most popular one from your birth year, let me know. Maybe that'll be inspiration for your costume this year. Tim wanted to know about 1982. That was E.T. Janet wanted to know about 1972. That was Don Corleone from The Godfather. Another text about 1966. That actually was the Barbie toy was the most popular one, which is kind of funny because about, what, 50, 60 years later almost, very popular once again. Somebody wanted to know about 1965, and that was Sonny and Cher. And the list only went till 2005, but it had Ashley wanting to know what were the most popular ones from when her kids were born, which all were after when the list ended. And I was able to kind of Google that for her. And, you know, some of them included things like Lady Gaga, Avatar, Harley Quinn, Star Wars, and even some classics with like unicorns, witches, and pirates. Kind of nice to see the classics kind of coming around again. But again, if you want to know what was the most popular Halloween costume from the year you were born, and that list is from 1950 to 2005, I can look that up for you. You just have to text me what your birth year was. 540-370-9357. It's 370-WFLS.
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2: 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On northbound 17, is completely shut down at Cardinal Drive. That's before you get to the Village Parkway for a bad accident. Southbound side, only one lane is getting by at the Village Parkway, Stafford County. Northbound 95, traffic slows before and after you pass 610, slowing out of Dale City all the way up 395 to 14th Street Bridge, where those accidents on the bridge itself cleared. I'm Allie Oakley with the WFLS traffic.
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0: Luke Combs on 93.3 WFLS. My name's Ian, and if you missed out on the second keyword of the day for our pumpkin payout presented by Myers Heating and Air and a chance for you to win $1,000, the word is love. As in, you would love to win that cash, wouldn't you? L-O-V-E. 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But right now, time for our three play, presented by Casper Mechanical Heating and Air Conditioning, and a chance for you to get some terror on the farm passes if you can tell me what these three things have in common. 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If you're caller number 9 and can give me the correct answer, I've got a couple of passes for you to check out. 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
2: 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No appointment needed. 17, traffic has been released in one lane. The left lanes are going to be closed each direction at the Village Parkway, and that's for a very serious accident and investigation. So both directions in Stafford, pretty heavy. North on 95. Traffic is going to be heavy at the Prince William Parkway all the way up 395 to King Street. Jammed at the 14th Street Bridge with earlier crashes cleared. 66, still heavy out of Manassas to Centerville. 50 to 123. Allie Oakley with WFLS Track.
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0: WFLS, good morning. Who's this?
1: James.
0: James, what do you think that these three things have in common? Continents, days, and seas.
1: Is it seven?
0: What makes you guess that?
1: There's seven continents, 7 days in a week, and seven seas.
0: I mean, technically, I think there are more than seven seas, but that is kind of how the old saying goes, sail the seven seas, right? But that's it, man. Seven. There's seven of all of them, so good job.
1: Thank you.
0: No problem. Now you got those passes to go check out Terror on the Farm.
1: That's awesome. Thank you.
0: Well, you're welcome, James. And, of course, another chance to test out your knowledge and get those Terror on the Farm passes going to be coming up again tomorrow morning at 8:10 with our three play.
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3: 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On the northbound side of 95, traffic is pretty heavy there.

0: 610, then you're going to slow Prince William Parkway, and that's going to take you all the way up 395 to ride to the 14th Street Bridge. Looks like an incident on 28 Meats Road to 17 Stafford County. Traffic is getting by one lane at a time past the Village Parkway. Very serious crash there, while 66 is heavy out of Manassas off and onto the Beltway. I'm Allie Oakley with WFLS Traffic.
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0: Morgan Wallen on 93.3 WFLS. And good morning. My name's Ian. If you missed out on it, we did announce the second keyword of the day for the pumpkin payout presented by Myers Heating and Air. 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And the word you want to text us is love. 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I know I would, but I'm not eligible. 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And with Halloween just a few weeks away, you know, there's a lot of different movies you could watch. In fact, there's at least one every single day that you could watch, and you'd still have a new one to watch coming up tomorrow and so on all the way through Halloween. 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And obviously, there's a lot of horror on this list, but then there's also family-friendly ones like The Addams Family, The Nightmare Before Christmas, Hocus Pocus. But yeah, there are a lot of different movies, which begs the question, what's your favorite movie to watch for Halloween? Caller texted in to me at 540-370-9357. It's 540-370-WFLS.
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2: 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Then you're going to slow at the Prince William Parkway. The rest of the ride is Springfield. 17, both directions. Get by single file to the right-hand side past a very serious crash at the Village Parkway. And then on 66, heavy out of Manassas to 123. I'm Allie Oakley with the WFLS traffic.
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1: From the Rappahannock Electric Cooperative Weather Center. Bright sunshine expected today. Daytime highs approaching 79. Lows dip down to about 52. Tonight, mainly clear skies. Daytime highs approaching 75. Tomorrow, mainly sunny. Sunshine mixed with clouds at times. Saturday, with daytime highs approaching 73. 69, storms likely Sunday. Currently, 58.
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0: WFLS. Good morning.
1: Carrie.
0: Really? Carrie is your favorite Halloween movie?
1: Because that'll scare the bad of you.
0: You know, as a child, it probably would have scared the bejesus out of me. But nowadays, I mean...
1: I was watching it. I was about 13 years old. My mother walked in just as they pouring the blood and about scared the hell out of me.
0: Okay, then, yeah, if I was watching it as a teenager and I had somebody do that, yeah, that would have freaked me out quite a bit. I still remember when I went and saw The Ring for the first time in theaters, turn around and one of the employees was wearing like a wig that looked like the girl that comes through the TV at the end. Yeah, I was like, what in the world's going on? Don't do that.
1: Make you jump back again.
0: A little bit, a little bit. What's your name?
1: Tammy.
0: Tammy, well, thank you so much for sharing that with me.
1: You're welcome.
0: Have a good one. Several of you are going with the... It's the Great Pumpkin, Charlie Brown. That is actually a staple in our household. My wife loves those peanut specials. Every single Halloween and Thanksgiving, have to watch those. I think she's got one for Christmas, too. I can't remember off the top of my head. Also getting a lot of texts for Hocus Pocus. That's a great movie for Halloween. I love that. The sequel is okay, and it sounds like they're making a third one somehow, which is a little surprising. But what about you? What would you say is your favorite movie to watch for Halloween? Let me know. Call or text it into me, 540-370-9357. It's 370-WF.
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When you feel like life is just dragging, I always like to listen to that song. Kane Brown on 93.3 WFLS. And I kid you not, it does feel like this week has kind of dragged on. And I know I say that a lot, but I actively had to convince myself last night that it was Wednesday and not Thursday. I don't know why, but it just felt like it should have been Thursday yesterday. Wishful thinking, I guess. Here's the Zach Brown Band on WFLS.

0: Holmes on 93.3 WFLS. Been talking a lot about Halloween between candy and movies this morning. And I don't know if you saw this or not, but apparently you can buy a 30th anniversary collector's set of the original Scream featuring a replica cordless phone. And it's going to set you back about $110. Don't get me wrong, I love the original Scream. Actually, I love pretty much all of them except for a couple of the newer ones. But at the same time, I don't need a replica cordless phone to be included with that and pay an extra of God knows how much money for all that. I just need the movie.
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8: From the Rappahannock Electric Cooperative Weather Center. Bright sunshine expected today. Daytime highs approaching 79. Lows dip down to about 52. Tonight, mainly clear skies. Daytime highs approaching 75. Tomorrow, mainly sunny. Sunshine mixed with clouds at times. Saturday, with daytime highs approaching 73. 69, storms likely Sunday. Currently, 64.
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Luke Bryan on 93.3 WFLS. And good morning. My name's Ian. If you missed out on the latest keyword to text in for your shot at winning $1,000 with the pumpkin payout presented by Myers Heating and Air, don't worry. I will repeat it coming up here in just about 6 or 7 minutes. Here's Bailey Zimmerman.

0: 93.3 WFLS. Did you see that his final concert actually set a record for like the most money? Like just 30-something million dollars is how much that concert drew in. Whew, that's a lot of money, to say the least, right there. That's better than a lot of movies opening weekends. But speaking of money, if you're trying to win with our pumpkin payout presented by Myers Heating and Air, and you missed out on the latest code word, it is love. L-O-V-E. Love. You want to text that to us at 540-370-9357 to get your second entry for today and a shot at winning that $1,000. And big thank you to everybody who's been chiming in, talking about what was their go-to candy when they went trick-or-treating. Like, what was the first one you were hunting for in your bag? Rachel saying lollipops or any of the hard candy. As she gets older, though, Jell-O shots. Ooh, I like your style, Rachel. Susan going with Three Musketeers. Twix for a lot of you. Christy said Tootsie Rolls. A lot of people saying Snickers, too, which kind of surprised me right there. But if you haven't been chiming in yet and you want to for that conversation with our show and tell, by all means, you can text it into us or just join the conversation on our Facebook page. Look for 93.3 WFLS. But my name's Ian. I'm going to get out of here for the rest of the morning. Bonnie Miller's coming in for you next. Don't forget, she'll have another keyword to reveal for you with the pumpkin payout coming up at 11 o'clock.
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0: Jelly Roll, Son of a Sinner, 93.3 WFLS. Good morning, I'm Bonnie. And hey, right after 11 o'clock, I'm going to have your next winning word for our WFLS Pumpkin Payout brought to you by Myers Heating and Air. 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And coming up today on your BJ's Restaurant and Brew House All Request Lunch Hour, right around 12:20, you go in a four-pack of tickets to the Fredericksburg Fall Arts and Craft Show. 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
11: From the Rappahannock Electric Cooperative Weather Center. Ample sunshine expected this afternoon. Daytime highs approaching 79. Lows dip down to about 52. Tonight, mainly clear skies. Mainly sunny skies tomorrow. Highs level off around 75. Sunshine mixed with clouds at times. Saturday, with daytime highs approaching 73. 69, showers likely Sunday. Currently 71.
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so much to everybody that came out last night to Stockyards, a restaurant and bar in downtown Fredericksburg for our WFLS Country Line Dancing Night. So much fun. You can see pictures up on our Facebook and Instagram. 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
1: He's a ranch hand in a pinch, man. 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
1: Don't you just love this time of year when the trees are dying and the leaves are changing color? 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

0: Kenny Chesney, Beer in Mexico at 93.3 WFLS. And we've teamed up with Fredericksburg Motorsports for our Feed the Need food drive for the Fredericksburg Regional Food Bank. 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And you helped us collect 642 pounds of food. 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We also collected our barrel at the Spotsylvania YMCA. 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And then the Stafford YMCA had 31 pounds of food, which brings our new total to 814 pounds of food for the Fredericksburg Regional Food Bank. But we're not stopping here. We are still taking donations. We have several businesses throughout the area, including Fredericksburg Motorsports, Chick-fil-A at South Point, F45 Training, and Dirty Paul's Dog Wash. 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

0: Billy Zimmerman, Chevy Silverado, a 93.3 WFLS. And have you ever heard the term standard issue cat? Well, it is to describe a tabby domestic short hair. They also have a distinct M-shaped mark clearly on their forehead. And this perfectly describes Chicken every Sunday. She's a two-year-old cat waiting for her forever family at Squishy Face Crew. And she is our spotlight this week for Permatreat Wet Nose Wednesday. And she was pretty much just walking around the studios as if she owned the place. So comfortable and happy with everybody. She loves dogs, kids, other cats. And she is such a sweet girl who loves attention. And we need to help her find her forever family. So please share her video and pictures from our Facebook page or at WFLS.com. And if you missed the winning word earlier this hour, the word is moon for your chance to win $1,000 of our pumpkin payout. Moon, M-O-O-N, moon, like the cow jumped over the moon. 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Your weather's on the way.
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2: From the Rappahannock Electric Cooperative Weather Center. Ample sunshine expected this afternoon. Daytime highs approaching 79. Lows dip down to about 52. Tonight, mainly clear skies. Mainly sunny skies tomorrow. Highs level off around 75. Sunshine mixed with clouds at times. Saturday, with daytime highs approaching 73. 69. Showers likely Sunday. Currently 76.
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4: I don't know if you were looking at me or not. 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

0: Strit, take it easy at 93.3 WFLS. And right now starts your BJ's Restaurant and Brew House All Request Lunch Hour. 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

0: For Josh, that's Jason Aldean. Don't tell him, Mia, 93.3 WFLS. And if you want to hear a song today on your BJ's Restaurant and Brewhouse All Request Lunch Hour, let me know. 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Or just leave a message on Facebook or Instagram. And how would you like to go to the Fredericksburg Fall Arts and Crafts Show? It's happening this weekend, Saturday and Sunday at the Fredericksburg Convention Center. And I'm looking for caller number 9, and you will win a 4-pack of tickets to go. 540-370-9357. That is 370-WFLS. Good luck. And if you have not texted the word yet for pumpkin payout for your chance to win $1,000, the word is moon. M-O-O-N, moon. Text the word moon for your chance to win some cash.
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21: From the Rappahannock Electric Cooperative Weather Center. Ample sunshine expected this afternoon. Daytime highs approaching 79. Lows dip down to about 52. Tonight, mainly clear skies. Daytime highs approaching 75. Tomorrow, lots of sunshine. A blend of clouds and sun. Saturday, with a high of 73. 69, rain showers, likely Sunday. Right now, it's 77 degrees.
0: Hathaway Plus, who's this?
22: Hey, it's Annie.
0: How are you doing, Annie?
22: I'm okay. How are you?
0: I'm doing all right. Annie, do you want to go to the Fall Arts and Crafts Show this weekend?
22: Yeah, because I got my friends in Fredericksburg who want to go, too.
0: A big congrats to Annie and her friends. They're going to be going to the Fall Arts and Crafts Show this weekend at the Fredericksburg Convention Center. Be listening to Ian tomorrow morning. He's going to have your next chance to win tickets right around 7:20. And if you have not texted in the word this hour for pumpkin payout to try to win $1,000, the word is moon, like the cow jumped over the moon, M-O-O-N, moon. Text moon to 370-WFLS to try to win. 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Baby.

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The word this hour is moon. M-O-O-N. 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Text the word moon to 370-WFLS for your chance to win. Here's Ella and Riley going out to Jenna on your beach.

beer joint with a few of the guys. And this cute little country girl caught my eye. And boy, let me tell you, she was the prettiest thing I'd ever seen in a pair of boots. Well, she walked right up to me, handed me a beer. Gave me a look like, let's get out of here.

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to give your chickens pumpkins and they will carve them. Well, Buttercup did not carve her pumpkin. She absolutely destroyed it. You can see a picture up on Facebook. And if you have not texted the word for your chance to win $1,000 of our pumpkin payout, the word is moon. M-O-O-N. Moon. Text the word moon to 370-WFLS to try to win. Here's Bailey for Curtis. We've been

0: where the green grass grows at 93.3 WFLS. Thank you so much for all your requests today on your BJ's Restaurant and Brew House All Request Lunch Hour. I'll see how many more songs I can get in before 1 o'clock. And hey, how would you like to go to C&T Produce on me and buy some pumpkins, mums, maybe some fresh vegetables and fruits? Well, I have a gift certificate for you right now if you're caller number 9. 540-370-9357. That is 370-WFLS. And if you have not texted in the word for pumpkin payout, the word is moon. M-O-O-N. Moon. Text the word moon right now to 370-WFLS to try to win.
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9: 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M-O-O-N. 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Text the word moon to 370-WFLS for your chance to win. This is your BJ's Restaurant and Brewhouse All Request Lunch Hour with one more song today. It's George Strait, I Cross My Heart, going out to John from JM. They thank you for everything and they love you.

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0: Ella Langley, Love and Life Again on 93.3 WFLS. 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
15: From the Rappahannock Electric Cooperative Weather Center. Ample sunshine expected this afternoon. Daytime highs approaching 79. Lows dip down to about 52. Tonight, mainly clear skies. Daytime highs approaching 75. Tomorrow, lots of sunshine. A blend of clouds and sun. Saturday, with a high of 73. 69, rain showers likely Sunday. Right now, it's 78 degrees.
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Garth Brooks, Friends in Low Places, at 93.3 WFLS. And hey, Wake Up and Win with Ian tomorrow morning on his Finally Friday show. Right after 6, he's going to have the first keyword of the day for Pumpkin Payout at 6:20.

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Good afternoon, your artist fun fact. This guy loves movie theater popcorn. He should rewrite this song to popcorn, and he loves it. 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

0: Jason Aldean and Carrie Underwood, If I Didn't Love You, at 93.3 WFLS. And our spotlight this week is Chicken Every Sunday. She is named after a Dolly Parton song, and she's our spotlight for Permatreat Wet Nose Wednesday. She's waiting for her forever family at Squishy Face Crew. And this girl is about 2 years old, and she is a sweet cat. She loves the attention. 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
3: From the Rappahannock Electric Cooperative Weather Center. Ample sunshine expected this afternoon. Daytime highs approaching 79. Lows dip down to about 52. Tonight, mainly clear skies. Daytime highs approaching 75. Tomorrow, lots of sunshine. A blend of clouds and sun. Saturday, with a high of 73. 69, rain showers, likely Sunday. Currently 80.
4: 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We're going to fire this thing up again for another hour of today's new country on 93.3 WFLS.

You give your chickens pumpkins, and then they decide to carve them by absolutely destroying them. You can see what Buttercup did. The picture's up on Facebook. This is Riley Green and Toby.

listed this guy because he just scored his 37th number one hit. This one could be number 38. It's Kenny Chesney, Remember Me That Way, a 93.3 WFLS. We are today's new country.

0: Luke Combs, Days Like These on today's New Country 93.3 WFLS. And you know, we are handing out the cash with our WFLS Pumpkin Payout sponsored by Myers Heating and Air. So far, Madeline and Chris have both won $1,000, and I want you to be next. So make sure you're listening for those winning words each weekday at 6 a.m., 8 a.m., 11 a.m., 3 p.m., and 5 p.m. When you hear those words, text them in to 370-WFLS for your chance to win some money. And that's going to do it for me, Bonnie Miller. Blair Gardner is coming up next. That next word's coming up right after 3, so make sure you're listening for it so that you can try to win. Hope you have a good one. I'll be back for you in the morning for TGIF. Stay safe.
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0: Yeah, gotta rethink some things. Like, I keep hearing people win $1,000 every day on WFLS, and I haven't gotten it yet. 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
2: 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Traffic is going to slow out of Lorton to 123. Northbound side slows Dale Boulevard. And it's going to slow out of Lorton to a crash at the Franconia Springfield Parkway. Tractor trailer crash on 95 has 95 left lane blocked both directions just to the north of Ashland. Big delays from Kings Dominion. I'm Allie Oakley with WFLS Traffic.
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4: From the Rappahannock Electric Cooperative Weather Center. Lows around 52 tonight under mainly clear skies. Mainly clear again tomorrow. Highs level off around 75. Lows level off around 53 tomorrow night. Partly cloudy skies. Sunshine mixed with clouds at times. Saturday with daytime highs approaching 73. 69, rain showers likely Sunday. Right now, it's 81 degrees.
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1: 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One more time, your word this hour to text in is life, L-I-F-E. $1,000 would feel really good in your wallet, wouldn't it? Just text that word life, 370-WFLS, you might win the grand. Jaden Daniels was a full go at practice yesterday, his first full practice since he dislocated that elbow back in week two. Brace and all, he was there. His words, I want to play football, it's part of me. Sunday, he's expected to start against the Giants, who sit on top of the division at 3-1. Kickoff set for 1 p.m.
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5: 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On 95, just to the north of Ashland, tractor-trailer crash blocks both left lanes, both northbound and southbound. Southbound delays are from Kings Dominion. Northbound side start before the Bass Pro Shops. Southbound 95, you're going to be jammed up Fairfax County Parkway to 123 with the crash. Northbound 95 at the Fairfax County Parkway. I'm Allie Oakley with WFLS traffic.
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0: Big news out of Stafford. Just broke ground on a brand new Drew Middle School out at Oak Knoll Farm. You know, the building the kids are in now, it went up in 1951, and that was made for like 650 students. So you can imagine how much they need the new one. The new one will accommodate around 1,100 students. And as far as when it'll open up, doors set to open August 2028. One more time, pumpkin payout word is life, L-I-F-E. 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
4: 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Southbound side of 95, traffic slows out of Lorton to 123. Northbound side slows Prince William Parkway to a crash at the Fairfax County Parkway. Both directions of 95, traffic slowing 234 to get to Quantico, and 95 both directions in Ashland. Left lane's blocked with a crash involving a tractor trailer. I'm Allie Oakley with WFL.
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Hey, if you got outdoor plans this weekend, you got to do them Friday or Saturday. Weather Service says sun, 70 both days. Friday night football would be great. But Sunday, that's the soaker. Rain most of the day. Now,

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Well, it's online, on your phone, and more. 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

0: 93.3 WFLS. My name is Blair, and as I said a second ago, Sunday looks like the day to stay inside. So here's a little project for you. Open up that pantry. Pull out a couple of cans you know you're never going to get to. That soup, you know, the old chili that's been there forever. 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If your shelves have more than enough extras, man, that is a blessing. 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
3: 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On the southbound side of 95, traffic's going to slow Fairfax County Parkway to 123 with a crash northbound side of 95 at the Fairfax County Parkway. Both directions of 95 between 234 and Quantico. Very heavy. The northbound side slows actually before that at 610. Now listen, there's a bad tractor-trailer crash on 95 north of Ashland, creating big delays both directions. I'm Allie Oakley with WFLS Traffic.
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9: From the Rappahannock Electric Cooperative Weather Center. Lows level off around 51 tonight under mainly clear skies. Daytime highs approaching 76. Tomorrow, sunshine mixed with clouds at times. Lows level off around 53. Tomorrow night, cloudy skies. Mainly cloudy skies expected Saturday with daytime highs approaching 73. 69, showers likely Sunday. Right now, 80.
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0: Lauren Elena and Chase Matthew with All My Exes on 93.3 WFLS. It's Blair. You know, the sad reality is that you probably know someone or love someone who has battled breast cancer. And Saturday morning, you can walk in their honor. The Power of Pink Breast Cancer Walk is 2.2 miles, and it starts at 8:30 a.m. Mary Washington Orthopedics on Sam Perry Boulevard. $35 to sign up, $20 for kids 12 and under. And since 2010, this walk has raised more than $331,000. So please wear your loudest pink. And yeah, your dog can come in costume too. Again, Saturday, 8:30, Mary Washington Orthopedics on Sam Perry.
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4: 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On 95 north of Ashland, you've got a crash blocking the left lane both directions. Southbound 95, traffic is going to slow out of Springfield to 123, Dale City to Quantico, 610 to Stafford Airport. Northbound 95 slows at 610. That's going to take you the rest of the ride to a crash at the Fairfax County Parkway. I'm Allie Oakley with WFLS Traffic.
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Yellow dog school bus, kicking up red bus, kicking

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0: It's Blair on 93.3 WFLS. 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
2: 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Southbound side of 95. Traffic slows out of Springfield to the Occoquan. Northbound side slows at the Prince William Parkway, and that takes you into Springfield. 95 slows both directions, 234 to Quantico, but northbound's heavier from 610 as well. There was a crash on the Blue Gray Parkway after William Street and on 95 north of Ashland. Left lane's blocked both directions there. I'm Allie Oakley with the WFLS traffic.
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0: Well, I've said it a couple of times on the show. Looks like Sunday set to be a real soaker. Last I saw, I think it was like a 93% chance of rain. And man, if your roof's not up for it, first of all, roof repair is just stupid expensive, right? $1,000, though, could certainly take out the sting. 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
4: 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Southbound 95 heavy out of Springfield to get to the Occoquan. 234 to ride to Quantico. Heavy at 630 Courthouse Road in the exit from Mousponic, Pennsylvania. Crash tractor trailer north of Ashland has the left lane blocked in both directions. 17 Mills Drive getting through that construction past Mousponic Church Road is making a parking lot. I'm Allie Oakley with WFLS Traffic.
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If your week runs on Chicago Fire, Chicago Med, Chicago PD, all three are back. 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
14: From the Rappahannock Electric Cooperative Weather Center. Lows level off around 51 tonight under mainly clear skies. Daytime highs approaching 76. Tomorrow, sunshine mixed with clouds at times. Lows level off around 53. Tomorrow night, cloudy skies. Mainly cloudy skies expected Saturday with daytime highs approaching 73. 69, showers likely Sunday. Right now, 80.
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0: Happened to me. Like, you think, I'm not going to win $1,000. That doesn't happen to me. Well, it's not going to if you don't text in the keyword. Come on, it's 540-370-9357. I kid because I love 370-WFLS. I love this. The Grand Ole Opry going pink again. And Megan Maroney, great new single, Medicine, she gets to flip the switch. $5 from every ticket that night going to Susan G. Komen to fight breast cancer as Tuesday, October 27th. We wish them luck.
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5: 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Both directions, left lane is going to be blocked, and that's with a tractor trailer crash. Substantial delay. Southbound 95, heavy out of Springfield. The rest of the ride to Quantico Triangle. Northbound side slows 610. That takes you up toward Quantico, while

0: 66. You're jammed up from the Beltway. There's a crash, 29 Centerville. I'm Allie Oakley with WFLS traffic.
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Got to text in that word hug, H-U-G, to 540-370-WFLS. $1,000 on the line. Hey, if the kids still need a pumpkin, Rayhead Farm on Tyler Street has its fall festival every weekday through the 25th. Hay rides, corn maze, pick your own pumpkin, 90 cents a pound. 15 bucks get you in. Saturday's your day, though, before Sunday's rain. Again, Rayhead Farm, weekends through October 25th.

0: Ella Langley and Morgan Wallen, I Can't Love You Anymore. Again, that keyword is HUG, H-U-G. Text that to us at 370-WFLS so you can score $1,000. 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
4: 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Southbound 95, traffic slows out of Springfield to get to the Occoquan, Dale City, to the second exit for Quantico, and then at the exit for Route 3. Northbound side slows at 610. And you've got a crash involving a tractor trailer in Ashland, and left lane's going to be blocked in both directions through their big delays. I'm Allie Oakley with the WFLS traffic.
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Did you hear later this month a new bakery opening on Emancipation Highway? And it's not one that its customers can read the menu. Who's it for? I'll tell you after this.

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0: Zach John King and Get to Drinkin'. You know, it is after 5 o'clock, just saying. So that new bakery where nobody can actually read the menu, it's for dogs. It's called Hound and Crumb, a bakery and a cafe just for pups inside Wolf House on Emancipation Highway, and it's set to open October 24th. It's a dog guy. Love it. And wish them well.
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3: 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On 95, traffic's very heavy out of Springfield to the Occoquan. Heavy south of Dale Boulevard. The northbound side, traffic is going to slow before you get to the Quantico to 234 and then Dale City. The rest of the ride to Springfield, some slower traffic. 95 north of Ashland, left lane still blocked with the crash. Sizable delays. I'm Allie Oakley with WFLS.
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3: From the Rappahannock Electric Cooperative Weather Center. Lows dip down to about 51 tonight under mainly clear skies. Sunshine mixed with clouds at times. Tomorrow, high temperatures reach up to 76. Cloudy skies expected tomorrow night. Lows of a low around 53. Mainly cloudy skies expected Saturday with a high of 73. 69, showers likely Sunday. Currently 73.
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0: 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Hartwood visits Stafford. King George goes to James Monroe. Chancellor's at Culpeper and Caroline playing at Eastern View. Should be great football weather, too. So wherever you land, just cheer loud.
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4: 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On the southbound side, 95 heavy from the Fairfax County Parkway to 123. After that, you've got delays when you get to Route 3. The northbound side slows at 610 to ride up to 234. Still working that tractor-trailer crash, 95 north of Ashland. Both directions, you're going to find the left lane blocked. I'm Allie Oakley with WFLS Traffic.
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0: Blair Garner on 93.3 WFLS. Don't know if you've been watching The Voice this season or not, but a country singer named Kaylee Matthews. Wow, she knocked it out of the park. Did a Vince Gill song. In fact, it was so good, all four coaches turned around. Riley Green, no surprise, wanted her, but she picked Queen Latifah, who said, and actually I like this, she said, "I love country music, but she's beyond country." Four chairs spinning around for one Vince Gill song. That's a pretty good night's work.
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4: 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It ends October 17th. Staples, that was easy. Southbound 95, traffic slows Fairfax County Parkway to 123. Traffic slows northbound before the Prince William Parkway to the Occoquan. Route 1 to Prince William Parkway, that's a crash. 95 northbound Quantico, that's a crash. Traffic's backed up to 610. And southbound 95, traffic slows south of Route 3 to a crash. Tractor trailer crash north of Ashland, blocking the left lane both directions. I'm Allie Oakley with the WF.
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0: You can apparently track pop culture history just by looking at what everyone dressed up as for Halloween. Reader's Digest picked the most popular costume for every year from 1950 to 2005, and it's basically America's weird little scrapbook. For example, Mickey Mouse ruled 53, Batman in 1954, astronauts in 1969. That one checks out. Indiana Jones in 81, Madonna in 84, Spice Girls in 96, Britney Spears in 2000, Harry Potter in 2001. My favorite might be 1978. Michael Myers. Nothing says fun neighborhood Halloween like silently stalking people with a kitchen knife. In 2005, Darth Vader. Honestly, Halloween costume is maybe the most accurate history book we have.
1: 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Staples, that was easy. Southbound 95, traffic slows Fairfax County Parkway to 123. Traffic slows northbound before the Prince William Parkway to the Occoquan. Route 1 to Prince William Parkway, that's a crash. 95 northbound Quantico, that's a crash. Traffic's backed up to 610. And southbound 95, traffic slows south of Route 3 to a crash. Tractor trailer crash north of Ashland, blocking the left lane both directions. I'm Allie Oakley with the WFLS track.
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12: From the Rappahannock Electric Cooperative Weather Center. Lows dip down to about 51 tonight under mainly clear skies. Sunshine mixed with clouds at times. Tomorrow, 76. Lows level off around 53 tomorrow night. Overcast skies. Sunshine mixed with clouds at times. Saturday, with daytime highs approaching 73. 70. Rain showers likely. Sunday. Right now, 68.
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Hey, you've got like 4 weeks left to sign up and win this amazing trip to Las Vegas. B-Dub, we give away the trip November 9th, so literally a month from tomorrow. B-Dub's boarding pass, Destination Vegas, Luke Bryan, Jason Aldean, Allegiant Stadium, December 11th. If you're on Instagram, I'm at B-Dub Radio.

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1: A horse got himself into a situation that required firefighters, animal rescuers, and a bunch of mountain bikers. Basically the worst trail ride ever. That's next in your good vibes brought to you by Boot Barn Keep West.

0: So this horse named Mac got stuck in deep mud in the woods in New Hampshire, and thankfully a group of mountain bikers happened to come by. It's B-Dub with your good vibes. They jumped in and actually held Mac's head above the mud until firefighters and animal rescue crews could get there. Thing took several hours, but they eventually pulled him out and walked him safely out of the woods, which is incredible. Also, if you grew up watching The NeverEnding Story, you already know the story had way more emotional baggage than it needed. The second somebody said horse stuck in mud, an entire generation yelled, not again.
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Priscilla Block left a major label record deal to bet on herself. And we'll check in with her. She's always been a friend of the show and just an amazing human being. She's on with us all next week. Also going to be checking in with John Morgan. 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